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Nashville's airport is getting a new name, and honestly, I don't think anybody can argue with this one. We'll talk about it next in The Breakdown, brought to you by Boot Barn Keep West.

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1: Nashville International Airport is officially starting the process of being renamed in honor of Dolly Parton. The airport board voted unanimously 6-0 to move forward with it, even changing a policy that normally required someone to be gone for 2 years before getting that honor. But it's Dolly. Like, we're not exactly naming Terminal C after some random city councilman. The final name hasn't been decided yet, although Dolly Parton International Airport has been proposed. And despite the name change, officials say the airport code BNA will stay, which is probably smart. Although D-O-L-L-Y would make finding your luggage a lot more fun, it's just not part of the three-letter airport code system. That would be a whole different conversation. Could you imagine having to remember seven-letter airport codes like PDX, SEA, BNA, LAS? It's difficult enough.
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14: From the Rappahannock Electric Cooperative Weather Center. Lows dip down to about 64. Tonight, under clear skies, mainly sunny skies. Tomorrow, high temperatures reach up to 90. Partly cloudy skies tomorrow night. Slight chance for storms. Lows level off around 70. A mix of clouds and sunshine and dry. Friday and Saturday, upper 80s. Friday, low 80s by Saturday. Currently, it's 76 degrees.
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I'm at Beat Up Radio on Instagram on the road for the next couple of weeks. Posted up in Puyallup, Washington for the Washington State Fair. 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
1: Now that WFLS is on where you work, at home, and in your car, you're probably wondering what's next. 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
2: Who knows I got a time, and there's a few in here tonight. Well, I've learned my lesson too many times. 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

0: B-Dub, Lo Cash has a new single out called Talkin' Bout. Song starts with baseball, George Strait, cold beer, dirt roads. It's basically a checklist of things we're legally required to mention in country music. and then it turns into kind of a love song. Was that payoff always the idea behind it?
1: Yes, 1,000%. Nate had that idea. Nate Kenyon, the songwriter on it with us, he had the idea of bringing it back to the girl and, you know, all this stuff we love to talk about. Again, it's for the country music fan and us, and it's just real. You know, we talk about baseball all the time. We talk about beer. We talk about all these things. But at the end of the day, what's the most important thing you talk about? And that's your loved one, your girl. You know what I mean? It's you. Talk about you.
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good new music coming this week. Friday, Riley Green and Luke Bryan are dropping albums. Next week, Kenny Chesney going to be releasing a new album called Silver Sands Marina. Luke Bryan on with us all next week, by the way. So if you've got a question for Luke, make sure to DM me at B

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0: 93.3 WFLS. It's Grayson and Ian. And hey, Ian, what is that one song that you just can't stand that everybody loves? Do you know?
1: Hey There, Delilah. I cannot stand
0: it. Hey There, Delilah.
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4: 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Lows dip down to about 64. Tonight, under clear skies, mainly sunny skies. Tomorrow, high temperatures reach up to 90. Partly cloudy skies tomorrow night. Slight chance for storms. Lows level off around 70. A mix of clouds and sunshine and dry. Friday and Saturday, upper 80s. Friday, low 80s by Saturday. Currently, it's 74 degrees.
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Beat Up next couple weeks on the show. Going to be absolutely insane. Next week, Luke Bryan hanging out with us. The week after, Kenny Chesney is on the show. Make sure to get me your best questions for both of those guys at Beat Up Radio on Instagram.

0: That's how my Sunday mornings go. When it's me and God in a fishing pole.
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B-Dub, and pumpkin spice has officially gone too far. And I say that knowing full well we've already made pumpkin spice deodorant. Titan Casket is selling a pumpkin spice themed casket for $15.99. That's $1,599. It's orange on the outside, white on the inside, and unfortunately, it doesn't exactly smell like pumpkin spice, so really, it's just an orange casket with the marketing degree. Their slogan, PSL season doesn't have to end when you do. People online are already asking for cinnamon brooms and pumpkin spice candles to go with it. 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

I'm at Beat Up Radio on Instagram. I have learned that people like watching other people eat. So as I'm doing this whole Washington State Fair MC series, I'm also on a side quest to eat as much different varieties of fair foods as I can over the next couple of weeks. And you can watch me chow them down

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2: From the Rappahannock Electric Cooperative Weather Center. Clear skies tonight with a low of 64. Lots of sunshine tomorrow. Slight chance of rain showers. High temperatures reach up to 91. Slight chance for storms tomorrow night. Lows dip down to about 70. Partly cloudy. Partly cloudy and dry Friday and Saturday. Upper 80s Friday. Mid 80s by Saturday. Right now, it's 72 degrees.
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Okay, anyone else love the Taylor Swift cameo at the Emmys the other night? I didn't watch any of the Emmys. I didn't even know they were on, but I did see the Law and Order cameo that she did. I thought she was good. Like, the girl can act 100%. Also, I'm not sure who this lady is that's wearing this, like, blue top with maroon gloves and a pattern dress.

0: 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He helped create Together California. It's a foster care village in Palmdale designed specifically to keep brothers and sisters together when they enter foster care. The village has 12 furnished homes, including apartments for young adults transitioning out of the system, plus support programs for the families living there. Christian Bale said that their job is to turn these kids' heartbreak and pain into love and hope and a sense of future. It turns out Bruce Wayne really was the disguise.
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at Beat Up Radio on Instagram. I stocked my Airbnb with some groceries, and I maybe have cooked one thing. I need to stop doing that. You know, like, I'm thinking, oh, I'm traveling. I've got a full kitchen. I'm going to cook in it every day. Yeah, no, I'm not.

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1: 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On a

Your breakdown of what's trending in all things country is coming up in minutes, brought to you by Boot Barn Keep West. Dolly Parton International Airport is a reality. That's next.

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1: Nashville International Airport is officially on its way to becoming the Dolly Parton Airport. The airport authority voted unanimously to start the process of renaming BNA in Dolly's honor, and they actually changed a policy requiring someone to be gone for 2 years before getting that kind of recognition. Because apparently the fine print meant Dolly Parton and said, yeah, never mind. The final name hasn't been decided, though, although Dolly Parton International Airport has already been proposed. And honestly, it's perfect. If anybody should be welcoming you to Nashville, it's Dolly. They will be keeping the BNA code for simplicity when it comes to booking flights and stuff. Although I feel like DOL is sitting right there. And baggage claim better be called 9 to 5 because that's roughly how long it takes for your suitcase to show up.
2: 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It's Grayson and Ian. And hey, Ian, what is that one song that you just can't stand that everybody loves? 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
17: From the Rappahannock Electric Cooperative Weather Center. Lows dip down to about 64 overnight under clear skies. Mainly clear Thursday. Slight chance for showers, 91. Partly cloudy skies Thursday night. Slight chance of thunderstorms. Lows around 70. A blend of clouds and sun and dry Friday and Saturday. Upper 80s Friday. Mid 80s by Saturday. Right now, 70.
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6: From the Rappahannock Electric Cooperative Weather Center. Lows dip down to about 64 overnight under clear skies. Mainly clear Thursday. Slight chance for showers, 91. Partly cloudy skies Thursday night. Slight chance of thunderstorms. Lows around 70. A blend of clouds and sun and dry Friday and Saturday. Upper 80s Friday. Mid 80s by Saturday. Currently 69.
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4: From the Rappahannock Electric Cooperative Weather Center. Lows dip down to about 64 overnight under clear skies. Mainly clear Thursday. Slight chance for showers, 91. Partly cloudy skies Thursday night. Slight chance of thunderstorms. Lows around 70. A blend of clouds and sun and dry Friday and Saturday. Upper 80s Friday. Mid 80s by Saturday. Currently 69.
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5: From the Rappahannock Electric Cooperative Weather Center. 64 overnight under clear skies. Mainly clear skies. Thursday, slight chance for showers. Highs level off around 91. Lows dip down to about 70. Thursday night, slight chance for storms. Partly cloudy skies and dry. Friday and Saturday, upper 80s. Friday, mid 80s by Saturday. Currently 69.
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4: From the Rappahannock Electric Cooperative Weather Center. 64 overnight under clear skies. Mainly clear skies. Thursday, slight chance for showers. Highs level off around 91. Lows dip down to about 70. Thursday night, slight chance for storms. Partly cloudy skies and dry. Friday and Saturday, upper 80s. Friday, mid 80s by Saturday. Currently 69.
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3: From the Rappahannock Electric Cooperative Weather Center. Lows dip down to about 64 overnight under clear skies. Mainly clear skies Thursday. Slight chance of thunderstorms. Daytime highs approaching 90. Lows level off around 71 Thursday night. Partly cloudy skies. Partly cloudy and dry Friday and Saturday. Mid-80s Friday. Low 80s by Saturday. Right now it's 68 degrees.
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3: 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You're in good hands with Allstate. 95 northbound out of Fredericksburg. I don't see any accidents. Traffic looks good all the way to the Springfield Interchange. 395 is going to slow at Edsel Road. Inner loop of the Beltway, got an incident after Little River Turnpike slowing you down, while 66 looks good. Gainesville to the Beltway. I'm Allie Oakley with the WFLS traffic.
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3: 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On the northbound side of 95, traffic is pretty heavy out of Fredericksburg and even North Stafford. The rest of the ride into Springfield's fine. The length of 395, no accidents. Incident on the inner loop of the Beltway, Little River Turnpike slowing you down. While 66 looks pretty good out of Marshall to the Capitol Beltway, you're moving. I'm Allie Oakley with the WFLS traffic.
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3: 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On the northbound side of 95, Fredericksburg, it's okay. Even on North Stafford, traffic slows at the Prince William Parkway to cross the Occoquan. The rest of the ride to Springfield's fine. 395 the length, I don't see any crashes. And 66 is good out of Gainesville. Center Belt getting a little bit heavy, though. I'm Allie Oakley with WFLS Traffic.
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5: Have an

0: chance of thunderstorms.
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0: 93.3 WFLS. Good morning. It's Grayson and Ian here. Happy Thursday.
1: It is Thursday. Yeah. I had to think about that for a
0: what
1: hot
0: year
1: second.
0: Is like,
1: whoo, man, I haven't had caffeine yet. Don't judge me, Grayson. You judge me all the time.
0: I do. I do be judging. Not like badly, though. It's not like a, oh my God, what are you doing? It's like a, oh my God, what are you doing?
1: Like, what's wrong with you?
0: Story of my life. Today on our show and tell, brought to you by Kalahari Resort and Conventions, we are asking, what is that song that everybody loves, but you cannot stand?
1: I don't know if everybody loves it or not, but do you remember that song, Hey There, Delilah?
0: I love that song.
1: The Plain White Tees.
0: Delilah, what's it like in New York City?
1: I can't stand that song.
0: How many miles away are you?
1: Every time I hear it, I'm like, no.
0: Really?
1: I can't. Immediately, I'm done.
0: Now I know how to torture you. Mine is...
1: That is a good way to do it.
0: I have died every day waiting for you. Only because I have now almost been shooting weddings for 10 years. And there are these songs that you hear nonstop.
1: All the time.
0: One is, oh gosh.
1: What's well, the... that, Christina Perry's 1,000 Miles.
0: Yeah, but that one is like the main one.
1: Yeah, that we one had is that like... in our wedding.
0: You
1: actually.
0: Did?
1: Yeah. I think that was the music that was being played as like the bridal party walked up.
0: Yeah. Well, I don't mean to ick your yum for anybody who uses that for their wedding song, because I'm going to tell you, I love all my brides and grooms. I've shot their weddings, and I'm about 75% of them use that song. And it's just one of those songs that I liked it when I heard it. And then after the 1,479th time, I'm a little cooked on it. So
1: I can understand that.
0: What is it for you? The number is 370-9357, 370-WFLS.
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3: 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On 95, traffic is okay if you're riding out of Fredericksburg. It starts to slow down when you get to Dale Boulevard to the Fairfax County Parkway. Heavy across 14th Street Bridge. 66 is getting heavy out of Manassas. 28 through Chantilly, heavy for a crash near Willard Road. I'm Allie Oakley with WFLS traffic.
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0: 93.3 WFLS. Good morning. It's Grayson and Ian. How you doing?
1: My voice is going to be a little wonky today.
0: I know. Stop screaming.
1: It was fine. And now, like, I've been fighting something like this week. And so now, all of a sudden, like, it's starting to, like, kind of go. And I'm like, this isn't good.
0: It's in and out. It's in and out. Why is my computer being so silly? What is happening today?
1: But we do have several texts already this morning with our show and tell presented by Kalahari Resorts and Conventions. And Jesse at 2400 Diner says for his song, anything by Taylor Swift.
0: Okay, so...
1: Not a Swiftie, huh?
0: Look. I like Taylor Swift as a person, and most of her songs I'm cool with. That one song, I don't even know if I can talk bad about it because...
1: Don't.
0: All right, well, don't. I don't like it.
1: Everybody has at least one song from one artist you're not a huge fan of.
0: Yeah, I love her, but... one song...
1: I mean, there's probably at least a few songs that I'm just kind of like, they're okay.
0: That's how it sounds to me. Okay, then. That's my hint.
1: Cody says anything from Green Day. Wow.
0: Cody.
1: Not a Green Day fan.
0: James said we built this city by Starship.
1: Okay.
0: Christy said the SpongeBob SquarePants theme song.
1: Man, must have had to watch that a lot and you were not a fan of the show.
0: Oh my gosh. Leanne said anything by Taylor Swift. Tracy said anything by Carrie Underwood. Her voice is like nails on a chalkboard.
1: Wow. I've never heard anybody describe Carrie like that before.
0: Oh, that is so funny. You guys, bad. I like Carrie.
1: Also got a text from Linda saying anything by Mariah Carey's All I Want for Christmas.
0: Oh, my gosh.
1: She says, I don't like Mariah. I don't like anything to do with Mariah. When that song comes on, I have to turn it off. I asked her, what about other Christmas songs? She goes, no, it's just that one.
0: Okay, so my problem with that one is I was in eighth grade, and we had to learn a dance for it.
1: Oh, really?
0: Mm-hmm. And we had like a week to learn the dance for it. And we were going to walk through the parade doing that dance over and over and over again. And then, like 2 days before, and we had been training to do this dance, something happened and we didn't have to go and do it. It got like canceled. So now every time I hear this song, I can still remember the dance.
1: Can you actually do it?
0: Probably.
1: I think we should film that then today.
0: Me doing the Mariah Carey dance?
1: I mean, I'm intrigued now. So.
0: Oh my gosh. Well, we have something to give away. Do you want to go to Black Rifle Coffee Company?
1: It might help my throat right now and my vocal cords.
0: Give us a call. The number is 370-9357, 370-WFLS. If you are caller number 9, you are going to go to Black Rifle Coffee Company.
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3: 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On 95 northbound out of Fredericksburg, it's not bad. Traffic slows before and after 610, then you slow out of Dale City. The rest of the ride at Lorton, some brief delays at the Franconia Springfield Parkway and 395 at the 14th Street Bridge, while 66 is heavy. Going past business 234, after that to the Beltway, you're fine. 28, Willard Road accident out of the way. I'm Allie Oakley with WFLS Traffic.
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1: Good morning.
0: What's your name?
1: Katie Brooks.
0: Katie Brooks, do you want to go to Black Rifle Coffee Company?
1: I absolutely do.
0: Well, you are now the proud owner of a gift certificate. Congratulations.
1: Thank you.
0: You're welcome.
2: I could take some coffee right now.
0: Would you drink a cold one or a hot one today?
2: I think my vocal cords need the hot.
0: Wait, I could make you my tea. Do you want my tea?
2: I'll take whatever I can get at this point.
0: Really?
2: This
0: is I love making people things that I like.
2: It doesn't... Well, I'm glad I can make your day.
0: Thank you.
2: But, yeah, that's the only time I ever want a hot beverage is when...

0: something's going on that affects my actual job.
1: Isn't that crazy? And every time I get sick or something, my voice is shot. They know. They know. You guys know. That's the first thing that goes. I can be perfectly healthy, and then it's just, bye. And then I sound all, what did they say, Stella Lefty?
0: I guess
1: all,
0: so.
1: All sexy-like.
0: If you say so.
1: Well, we have a bunch of stuff to

0: 357-370-WFLS.
1: Timothy is going on with anything Christmas related. Also said anything by Carrie Underwood. I think you read that earlier. He goes, let's go ahead and add anything by Hinder or Nickelback into that as well.
0: Who said that?
1: Timothy. I actually enjoy Nickelback.
0: Where's Timothy? I'm going to block him real quick.
1: Nickelback, actually, I've been to a couple of their concerts before. They put on an amazing show.
2: It's really good to hear your voice. Say my name.
1: That's Hinder, not Nickelback.
0: I know. But you said Hinder and Nickelback.
1: Yeah, he said both of those. But I was talking about Nickelback.
2: And then you went, in lines and I'll never get in.
1: You know, that song actually is probably the one Nickelback song I'm not a huge fan of.
0: I think that might be the only Nickelback song I know.
1: Rockstar? Yeah.
2: I want to be a rockstar.
1: That one, I'm not a huge fan of it.
0: Why?
1: I think it got overplayed. It was just a couple of different songs right around that time frame. Because that's about the same time that Hey There Delilah was on the radio as well.
0: Did we not want to read Ashley's text message about Grayson is on time? It's a Christmas miracle.
1: I was kind of hoping that we would just blow past that.
0: Grayson's on time. It's a Christmas miracle. Mark Christmas.
1: It's not even October yet. It's a Halloween miracle, if anything. Let's be honest.
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4: 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On the northbound side, 95, traffic slows at 610. Then you're going to slow when you get to Dale City, and that's going to take you into Springfield, but in pockets. Northbound 395 heavy at the 14th Street Bridge out of Crystal City, and traffic slows eastbound 66 after the bypass to the Virginia Visitor Center. Centerville, Fairfax County Parkway to 123. I'm Allie Oakley with WFLS.
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15: Ape. from the Rappahannock Electric Cooperative Weather Center. Slight chance for storms today. Otherwise, lots of sunshine. Daytime highs approaching 90, 71 tonight.

0: Sunshine mixed with clouds at times. Tomorrow, highs level off around 86. Sunshine mixed with clouds at times. Saturday, with highs in the low 80s. Chance of thunderstorms. Sunday, currently it's 66 degrees.
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0: 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Good morning.
1: Good morning.
0: How are you? How are you feeling?
1: I'm definitely fighting something. Ew. I mean, I can kind of feel it like setting in a little bit yesterday afternoon, and I crashed out early last night. Like, you texted me at 8:30 last night. I was already passed out
0: because the power went out. The power went out.
1: I love how your first instinct is to text Ian.
0: Yeah.
1: And let him know the power's out. Well, like, what am I going to do?
0: I was going to make an excuse like, well, if I can't shower, I'm not coming in. But it's crazy because I
1: didn't. Water still works when.
0: Does it?
1: Yeah. I mean, your hot water heater, maybe not so much.
0: But I don't know, but I didn't shower anyway, so it wouldn't have mattered.
1: And you still made it outside.
0: Thank you. I'm sitting there. My day, I have said this on several occasions, works in little Grayson shifts, right? So like, I get up, I come to the station, that's my one shift. Then I go get the kids, and then I'm a mother, that's my next shift. And then at nighttime, it goes cleaning, so that's my third shift. And then my fourth shift is when I sit and I can edit photo and video. So my day, and it's Groundhog Day, it's every day that's kind of the same day. But.
1: Welcome to being an adult.
0: No, I don't like it. I don't like it. But that's my little shifts. Anyway, so I go to start my fourth and final shift last night. I got the kids down, everything's good. And I hear, poof, and power's out. And I was like, this is
1: That's really awesome. Good when you hear the noise, too, because that awesome. Means whatever happened was close.
0: No. It was just the house.
1: Oh, it was just everything powering down.
0: Yeah. Yes. And I'm like, oh. And luckily, though, Bailey Mae was already asleep. Bennett was not. So he's like, I the power goes off. I'm like, oh. And I hear, Mommy. And then he comes downstairs and he's telling me all about this stuff. He's like, what did he say? Oh, I used to be scared when the power went out. Not anymore.
1: And not anymore. Like, oh, I'm not afraid anymore. It's like Kevin from Home Alone. I'm not afraid.
0: I'm sitting there and it's pitch black in the house. And I didn't realize how dark it was. And it was dark in that house.
1: Did it scare you?
0: No. I have my phone light and then my laptop was on. So then I was like, okay, well, I'm going to start to edit. And so Bennett's sitting there and he's like, hey, Mommy, did you know that a black hole in space? And goes on this whole thing. I'm like, my guy. So anyway.
1: Got Stephen Hawking for a son over here.
0: Oh, God. Well, you know what? Stephen Hawking is extremely smart, so I will be fine.
1: See, that like Neil deGrasse Tyson.
0: Who?
1: Another space, very smart person.
0: Love that guy.
1: Yeah.
0: I know his name.
1: If you saw a picture of him, you'd probably be like, oh, no, I still don't know him.
0: Mm-mm. No, I'm not very good with
1: somebody who's very smart, okay?
0: Oh, good.
1: I'm trying to give your son a compliment.
0: He is very smart. Yeah. So on our show and tell today, brought to you by Kalahari Resorts and Conventions, we're asking, oh, wait, I'm supposed to say hi to Paul. Hi, Paul. Anyway.
1: Squirrel.
0: What song does everyone love but you hate? We got a lot. Shelly said, I hope you dance.
1: Wow.
0: Corey said anything by Luke Bryan. You guys are wild. Kevin said just about every Christmas song. He doesn't listen during the month of December. That's a lie, Kevin. Don't lie.
1: What did he say he didn't like?
0: Every Christmas song.
1: Every Christmas song. Okay.
0: Darlene said, Who Let the Dogs Out?
1: Oh.
0: And Santa Baby.
1: Does anybody really enjoy Who Let the Dogs Out?
0: Me.
1: You do? Like, you love it anytime you hear that?
0: Passionate. Yes. Yes. You don't like it?
1: No.
0: What about Santa Baby? That's what Darlene said. That song in my
1: head. Who's singing it?
0: Santa Baby. What's the OG? Who's that?
1: Wasn't that Marilyn?

0: Marilyn?
1: Wait, who did the original one?
0: Santa Baby. Eartha Kitt?
1: Eartha Kitt.
0: Santa Baby. That, okay, so then that's not the one I'm thinking of. Who's the one that does it?
1: Madonna? Probably Madonna. I think she had a version of it.
0: I really don't like
1: I Want a Hippopotamus for Christmas. Oh, that's another one I don't like.
0: Wait, I got a text. I got yelled at. I got to tell Karen hi, too. Hi, Karen. Love you, mean it.
1: All the people. Just the hi.
0: Hi. I didn't know you were in the car with him. Anyway.
1: Again, squirrel.
0: There's a lot happening today. What song is it for you that everyone loves but you cannot stand? Why are you laughing?
1: Sean replied to your power outage saying that my electricity in the middle of nowhere in Afghanistan was more reliable and stable than dealing with a constant outage I've experienced here in Virginia.
0: It's crazy because when I moved into the house, everybody's like, this neighborhood never loses power. And I swear.
1: You did it. I brought the bad voodoo.
0: Lisa said her song is Fishing in the Dark and Parachute. You and me go fishing in the dark.
1: There's been a few Chris Stapleton songs, actually, that have popped up this morning I've seen. Somebody else said White Horse, which I kind of dig that one.
0: I think that there is a point to where you hear the song, and it's either you are over it, you love it.
1: I mean, anything in excess. Like, because that's like the, like I said, with Hey There, Delilah, as well as Nickelback's Rockstar. I heard way too many times when they came out, and I'm just like, no, I don't ever want to hear these ever again. So I can understand that for people.
0: What about Boston? You love when I sing that song. You've told me that. You're like, Grayson, you singing Boston every morning is just the highlight of my morning.
1: Well, I mean, highlight, I know you're putting words in my mouth.
0: Verbatim.
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0: Sugar, you there?
1: Good morning, I'm here.
0: Good morning. Okay, what is your song? Tell us.
1: Well, the hubby played in several bands in the local bar scene, and the most requested song would just make my skin crawl.
0: What is it?
1: And that is, drum roll please, Mustang Sally.
2: Mustang Sally!
0: See, I don't know it. I just Googled it. Mustang Sally. I don't think I know this song.
2: Oh, yeah. No, I've heard it.
0: Oh, you know what? Since I don't know it, I think somebody needs to sing it. Like, just one little line. Just one little line right there. Just, you know, just one little...
1: Nope.
0: One, just one quick little ditty.
1: Nope.
0: Why?
2: Hard pass is what you're getting from her.
0: Serenade me.
1: Nope.
0: Fine. By Wilson Pickett. I got it. Let's
2: Side
0: see.
2: Note, where I lived in South Dakota, there was a place called Mustang Sally's. They had really awesome cheeseburgers.
0: Yeah, but not as good as Mustang Sally. I have to leave the room
1: when that comes on.
0: Oh my gosh. That is so funny.
1: Yeah.
0: Well, you have the bestest rest of your day, and I hope that you don't have to listen to Mustang Sally today. Maybe tomorrow, though.
1: Negative. No.
0: Negative, Ghost Rider. Oh, my gosh. We will talk to you soon.
1: Adios.
2: Do you know which movie that's from, Negative Ghost Rider?
0: Is it not Ghost Rider?
2: No, it's not.
0: What is... I don't know.
2: Oh, you just made my day.
0: You're welcome.
2: Top Gun.
0: Oh, I did know that. Don't make me look dumb. I did know that.
2: But you didn't say it.
0: Yeah.
2: I didn't do anything.
0: Yeah, I did know that.
2: Sure you did.
0: I did. You know what? I'm going to just start quoting musicals and be like, what's this from, Ian? Do you know what this is from? No, idiot.
2: I mean, you can call me an idiot every single day. That's fine.
0: I would never. In front of your face. Well, we are having so much fun learning about what songs everyone loves, but you just hate. Give us a call. Shoot us a text. The number is 540-370-9357. 370-WFLS.
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4: 95 northbound. Traffic slows 630 Courthouse Road to 610. Then you find a Quantico. Traffic slows out of Dale City, and that's going to take you up 395 to Seminary Road. Very heavy at the 14th Street Bridge, while 66 is heavy out of Manassas, the bypass to 28 Centerville to Fairfax County Parkway to 123. I'm Allie Oakley with the WFLS Traffic.
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0: 93.3 WFLS. Good morning. It's Grayson and Ian here. And today on our show and tell brought to you by Kalahari Resorts and Conventions, we're asking, what song does everyone love but you hate? Stacy said the stupid Macarena song.
1: Hey, Macarena. Hey, Macarena. Hi. I still know the dance.
0: I need a nap. Missy said Tim McGraw's Don't Take That Girl.
1: Oh, really? That's like the first Tim McGraw song I ever heard.
0: Really? You know my very first country... Well, there's two that I can remember that were my very first country songs that I ever listened to. And I was like, oh, I like
1: Friends in Low Places was the first one I ever heard.
0: No, I mean, I heard country songs, but the first ones that I actually like registered in my brain was... She was a rock star, party hard, getting over you, come back in. Yeah, that one. What is that?
1: I don't know off the top of my head.
0: It's Brian, though, I think.
1: Is it?
0: Yeah. I'm like 99.6% sure. Anyway, that song. And the other one, obviously, is... What's the big...
1: Brain fart.
0: What's the yelling girl power country song?
1: Redneck Woman? Feel Like a Woman by Shania?
0: No, you're right. It was Redneck Woman. I'm a redneck
1: Hell
0: woman.
1: Yeah.
0: That song. Those were my first two country songs where I was like, ooh, I'm in it now.
1: Well, I don't think Mason's going to be one of your favorite people.
0: Why? What did he say?
1: Well, first of all, he was responding to earlier we had Timothy kind of bashing on Nickelback, and he goes, that will not be tolerated, Timothy. But also he says he's not a fan of Burning House by Miranda Lambert, as well as the new Stella Lefty song.
0: Who said this?
1: Mason.
0: Mason? All right, let's find Mason's number, and we're going to put him on a no-call list.
1: People are going to think you're actually serious. You can't keep teasing about that.
0: What, about blocking them?
1: Yeah.
0: I don't know how to do that. I don't think I can block them. Holly's going to get blocked, too. We love Holly.
1: What did Holly say?
0: Ring of Fire, do not talk about my Johnny Cash. I have Johnny Cash tattooed on me.
1: Do you really?
0: Yeah. Did you not know that?
1: Maybe you've told me.
0: It's right here.
1: Where is it? Oh, you have a lyric on your ribs.
0: What's it say?
1: It says, I walk the line.
0: I walk the line tonight. Okay, so Holly goes on the no-call list, too.
1: Really?
0: Sorry, there's actually no... I don't know how to do that. They wouldn't let... If I could, you think they would give me access to that?
1: First of all, it doesn't exist. Second of all, if it did, absolutely not.
0: No.
1: They would not give that to you. But we need to give somebody some state fair passes.
0: Oh, yay. Do you want to go to the state fair? It is happening here soon. It's September 25th through the October 4th. The tickets are
1: on
0: sale now.
1: Week.
0: Yikes. The tickets are on sale now at statefairva.org, but we want to give them to you. So give us a call. The number is 370-9357-370-WFLS.
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3: Northbound 95, traffic slows 630 Courthouse Road to 610. Traffic slows north of Dale City. The rest of the ride up 395 at the 14th Street Bridge. 66 pretty heavy out of Manassas and Fairfax County Parkway to 123. I'm Allie Oakley with WFLS traffic.
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0: Brianna, do you want to go to the state fair?
1: Yes.
0: Well, you are now the proud owner of a 4-pack of tickets. Congratulations.
1: Thank you.
0: You're welcome.
2: Have you ever been to the state fair before?
1: I have not.
2: Oh.
0: Well, you're in for a treat. Do you like fried foods?
1: Yes.
0: If you don't tear up some fried Oreos and think of me while you're eating them, we're going to have some issues.
2: That sounds weird.
0: Why is that weird?
2: Tear these up and then think of me.
0: Eat these fried Oreos and think about your favorite DJ. Oh, you're going to have fun. Brianna, that's going to be a really fun time. I want to go to the fair. Can I go to the fair?
2: Why not?
0: Oh, I don't know. I love the fair. I love going to the fair.
2: Where is it again?
0: It's down south in, what you call it?
2: The place by the thing.
0: Yeah. Is it in Doswell? Hold on. I don't know. We're sending people to places I don't know.
2: I could get away with that because I've only been here for a little less than 2 months.
0: Grow up.
2: You've been here your whole life.
0: I haven't.
2: You've been in Virginia your whole life.
0: Well, yeah, but do you know how big Virginia is?
2: It's large.
0: Yeah, and I've lived south, I've lived southwest, I've lived whatever we're in right now. Is this considered north?
2: Ish.
0: I'm north-ish. North-ish. Oh my gosh, a couple years ago I met a girl. Guess what her name was?
2: Grayson.
0: Elvish.
2: Oh, wow.
0: You're welcome for that little fun fact of the day.
2: Her parents, yeah.
0: I don't know. I thought it was... I didn't believe her. I made her give me her ID. Yeah, she did. I have a picture of her ID. Some random girl I met one night. And she was like, my name's Elvish. I was like, no, it's not. Show me. Your name is Elvish. I love names like that. I think that's crazy.
2: So did she actually go by that?
0: Yes.
2: Wow.
0: And she's a realtor somewhere. Shout out to Elvish. I haven't seen this girl in like 7 years. I met her one time, one night. What you doing, boo-boo? What if she listens and she's like, oh my gosh.
2: You remember me.
0: Yeah, of course.
2: I mean, that's kind of a hard name to forget, though, too.
0: I thought it was wild. I have never heard a name like that ever in my life. It's cool.
2: I can't think of anything that would top that off the top of my head.
0: Nope. Today on our show and tell, we are asking you, what song does everyone love but you hate? Give us a call. 540-370-9357. 540-370-WFLS.
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4: Northbound 95, traffic slow 630 Courthouse Road to 610, then you're fine on your way to Quantico Triangle Heavy when you get to Dale Boulevard. That takes you up 395 to the 14th Street Bridge, while 66 is heavy from the bypass to Bull Run. Fairfax County Parkway to 123. 28, your delays start at Liberia Avenue to Yorkshire Lane and lining up at New Braddock Road. I'm Allie Oakley with the WFLS traffic.
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4: From the Rappahannock Electric Cooperative Weather Center. Daytime highs approaching 90 today under mainly clear skies with a slight chance for isolated thunderstorms. Lows around 71 tonight, partly cloudy. Daytime highs approaching 86 tomorrow. Sunshine mixed with clouds at times. Low 80s Saturday, warmer Sunday with highs in the upper 80s and thunderstorms. Right now, it's 66 degrees.
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0: Luke Combs on 93.3 WFLS. Grayson and Ian, and how much do you use AI?
1: Like every single day of my life.
0: Really?
1: Yeah, for sure.
0: What do you use it for?
1: Everything.
0: Everything.
1: Yeah, I use it daily when I'm editing pictures. It's the best.
0: Okay, I mean, that makes sense.
1: Well, and it
0: speeds up your processes.
1: Yes,
0: yeah.
1: It was funny when AI for Photoshop and video editing, all that came out, and people were like, it's going to take away jobs. And I was like, no, it's not. If you knew how to edit previously,
0: it just speeds up the process.
1: It just makes it faster, yeah. Yes.
0: And that's how I feel about AI. It's a tool to help you.
1: Yes.
0: And as long as you know how to use it, you're not going to be at risk of anything, hopefully. Yes. But at the same time, there are some things you should never share with AI bots.
1: My social security.
0: That's probably one of them.
1: Oh, no.
0: Personal identifiable information, number one. Do not share that with
1: them. Why? It already knows.
0: It actually says don't use your name, address, phone number, or social security number.
1: I've used all of those, probably.
0: It's mainly because when you type it in, it's kind of a semi-public conversation. So it's not like it's really locked down.
1: With my girly pop?
0: Is that what you call your AI?
1: Everybody's a girly pop if they're girly pops.
0: I mean, but at the same time, though, the rest of these things, they say that you should not be sharing. The chat jippy. I mean, they're all things that you probably would just be like, oh, yeah, I shouldn't share this online to begin with.
1: Because
0: it's like financial information, confidential work information, medical information, intimate personal details.
1: Okay, I probably shared all of the above. I love chit-chatting with ChatGPT. Like, what you doing?
0: What have you talked with your ChatGPT about me?
1: I was like, what is a nice way to say...
0: You suck.
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0: 93.3 WFLS and Robert B. Payne Heating and Air giving you the chance to win a trip to anywhere in the United States with Pick, Pack, Go. Where would you go?
1: Obviously, my first choice would be Hawaii. I've never been there. I wouldn't mind going to Texas. Like, I hear a lot of cool things about,
0: like... Train back to Texas. What?
1: I was trained back to Boston. That is not how the song...
0: I remixed it.
1: Oh, okay. Well, I'd love to check out Austin. I've heard some cool things about there, as well as San Antonio.
0: He's choosing Texas, I can tell.
1: Sing it, Ella. But
0: Come on, baby.
1: I mean, there's a couple different places. Also, it depends on the time of the year, too, because I wouldn't mind going to Texas, like, in February.
0: Why? What happens in February in Texas?
1: Because it's warm and not frigid cold. Yeah.
0: Is it?
1: Yeah.
0: I don't understand how that works. I don't get a lot of things.
1: I don't want to go there when it's 8,000 degrees outside.
0: Well, I don't get any of that. I don't understand Alaska. That one confuses me a lot.
1: I'd love to check it out.
0: Okay, but how does it dark for like a year?
1: It's not dark for a year.
0: Well, a long time.
1: It's only like the month of December.
0: I would be miserable. That would make me miserable.
1: But in June, it's basically the sun never sets.
0: Absolutely. Leave that up. Can you imagine me with the sun up all the time?
1: No, I already see how you are normally. So you probably would never sleep like you already never sleep.
0: You're so
1: but
0: right.
1: Anyway, we can't win a trip to anywhere. You can. And the number you want to text in right now for another bonus entry to try and win is 555. Just like all the Hollywood phone numbers. It always starts with 555.
0: 555. 555-555.
1: Yeah. So 555, text that into us at 540-370-9357. It's 540-370-WFLS.

0: 93.3 WFLS. Good morning. It's Grayson and Ian here. And do you know what time it is?
1: It is time for the three play.
0: The three play. Win a pair of tickets to see John Party today. This is happening today. So
1: yeah, concert's tonight.
0: Yeah, if you got plans, drop them because we've got a pair of tickets for you. The tickets are on sale now and you can get all the details at WFLS.com. But we want you to win them. Ian? There are three things that this man is about to ask you. You need to tell us what these three things have in common. If you know what these three things have in common, give us a call. Be caller number 9. The number is 370-9357, 370-WFLS. Ian?
1: A bartender, a chemist, and a baker. Again, a bartender, a chemist, and a baker.
0: I know this.
1: Oh, you think you got it?
0: Oh, I know I got it. That's good one. If you know it, give us a call, 540-370-9357.
1: It's 370-WFLS.

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1: Northbound 95, traffic slows north of 630 Courthouse Road to 610. Traffic slows at the Prince William Parkway at 395 to the 14th Street Bridge at the crash, now Route 1 at Gunston Cove Road. And 66 eastbound near the Visitor Center, Virginia Visitor Center, there's a crash. Delays out of Manassas. Still going to be heavy, Fairfax County Parkway to 123. I'm Allie Oakley with the WFLS traffic.
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0: WFLS. Good morning.
1: Yes, ma'am. How are you doing?
0: Oh, hi, sunshine. What are you doing?
1: On my way to work.
0: Do you know what these three things have in common, Ian?
2: A bartender, a chemist, and a baker.
1: They all mix things?
0: You better clear your calendar because you, my friend, are going to see John Party tonight.
1: Awesome.

0: So awesome.
1: It's a pair of tickets. Who are you going to bring with you?
0: My wife.
1: Your wife. Oh, well, so yeah, this is what you have to do. You need to, when you get off work, and you know what? You're welcome. Take off work a little bit early. Go home. Get a little spritzed up, get some cologne, get your wifey all ready to go, and you guys go out to eat and then go to the show and just have the most amazing time.
0: That sounds amazing. Thank you guys so much.
2: Of course, absolutely.
1: That's going to be so much fun. And I love telling men to take their wifeys to dinner. I have some control over that. I feel powerful. Take her to dinner.
2: Unfortunately, it was our last pair of John Party tickets. The show's tonight, so, I mean,
1: 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We've got more fun stuff to give you tomorrow.
2: State Fair passes will be up for grabs twice tomorrow, actually, because we'll give them away at 7:20, but then with the three play again tomorrow, we'll have those State Fair passes up for grabs as well.
1: Yay!
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4: Northbound 95, traffic slows at 610. Then it's slow at the Brunsway and Parkway, and that takes you all the way up 395 to the 14th Street Bridge. New crash, though, in the area of Edsel Road. Route 1, there was an incident at Gunston Cove Road, so we're still seeing some delays there in 66 near the Virginia Visitor Center. There was an accident, too. I'm Allie Oakley with WFLS Traffic.
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13: 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But hey, if we miss one, let us know at 370-WFLS.

0: 93.3 WFLS. Good morning. It's Grayson and Ian, and today we are talking about...
1: I don't even have words anymore. I'm just going to roll with it.
0: What words would you say? There's nothing to say. On our show and tell today, we are asking what song everybody loves but you hate. And you guys are very passionate about the songs you do not like. I'm loving it. Freebird. What? Ken said Freebird. I will get up and leave a room. Close second is Renegade.
1: Really? Like by Styx?
0: Yeah. He said, I triple dog dare you to put this on the radio and see how many Skynyrd fans call in.
1: Oh, you're going to get a lot of hate for that one, I'm sure.
0: Don't you love the Styx?
1: Styx is good. Styx is fun.
0: I thought you loved them. I don't know.
1: I mean, love's a strong word. I would say I love Queen more than I love Styx, but Styx has got some really cool songs.
0: The real life? That's the first one that came to my mind.
1: Bohemian Rhapsody?
0: Yeah.
1: I mean, that's what a lot of people drift towards. For me, it's Radio Gaga.
0: Don't know that.
1: Oh, it's a great song, actually.
0: I don't know a lot of songs. I feel, actually, that's a lie. I know a lot of songs. I don't know a lot of songs' titles. That's my problem. But we have a bunch of text messages and messages on Facebook. I'm shocked that somebody said anything by Jelly Roll.
1: Really?
0: Mm-hmm. And then Ashley said, what does the fox say?
1: Ding, ding, ding, ding, ding, ding, ding, ding, ding.
0: The dog says woof.
1: I actually don't know how that song goes.
0: What?
1: I just know that one part because when it came out, our roommate at the time, she had a little boy. He was probably about 3 or 4 years old. And we'd say, what does the fox say? And he'd be like, ding, ding, ding, ding, ding, ding, ding, ding. Like he'd have like a whole hand gesture and everything for it.
0: That's toot. Justin said Phil Collins, In the Air of the Night.
1: In the Air Tonight? Wow, that's a great song.
0: I just want the... Yeah, that's it. That's what I hold out for. What is it for you? Give us a call or shoot us a text. The number is 540-370-9357.
1: 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And don't forget that you also have a chance to get another entry for Pick, Pack, Go, courtesy of Robert B. Payne Heating and Air, and winning a trip to anywhere you want to go to in the United States. 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
3: 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On the northbound side of 95, traffic slows at 610 Stafford, southbound side toward Quantico Triangle, with the northbound side slowing at the Prince William Parkway all the way up 395 to the 14th Street Bridge. 66 is heavy out of Manassas to a crash at the Virginia Visitor Center, Centerville, to ride to 123. I'm Allie Oakley with the WFLS traffic.
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7: From the Rappahannock Electric Cooperative Weather Center. Daytime highs approaching 90 today under mainly clear skies with a slight chance for isolated thunderstorms. Lows around 71 tonight, partly cloudy. Daytime highs approaching 86 tomorrow. Sunshine mixed with clouds at times. Low 80s Saturday, warmer Sunday with highs in the upper 80s and thunderstorms. Right now, it's 67 degrees.
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0: 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Good morning.
1: Grace and mi amor, and my love for you is strong.
0: Love, what are you doing this fine morning?
1: Oh, you know, going step and self. Mr. Ian, how are you doing this morning? I can honestly say I love you because I've not met you yet, and I haven't took your temperature and grabbed your butt cheeks yet. But
2: hey, don't threaten me with a good time.
0: He's got to get a good grip and rip before he lets you know he loves you.
1: He's gonna get it. You're gonna get it.
2: You're gonna see me jump about 5 feet in the air when it happens too.
0: It's gotta be a sneak attack too now, Jeff.
1: Hey, I'm good at sneak attack.
0: Yeah. What's that over there, Skickle? Are you in your truck?
1: Yes, I am.
0: Run it.
1: Alright. So we're gonna talk about this song thing that triggers and hates you.
0: Yes.
1: I've got mad hatred for anything Queen.
2: Come on, man.
1: Anything Queen. Fat Girls, we are the champions. What's the other one?
2: Bohemian Rhapsody. Another one bites the dust. You're my best friend.
1: Yes.
2: I'm a huge Queen fan.
1: Yes, look, take him and put him in the incinerator and just burn him down. I would know.
0: All right, honk your horn and send us off.
1: All right, hold on. Roll the window down. Hold on.
0: Oh, God. That's a long one. Well, you're the bestest. Have a wonderful day.
1: Y'all too.
0: Bye.
2: And he's not going to get to touch my button anymore. No.
0: I think he needs to... He needs scrippy socks.
2: Well, it is our show and tell presented by Kalahari Resorts and Conventions this morning. I wanted to know what's the song or apparently bands, artists that you just cannot stand anymore. Let us know. Call or text it into us at 540-370-9357, 370-WF.
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0: 93.3 WFLS. Good morning. It's Grayson and Ian. And did you know?
1: Probably not, but go on.
0: College kids are trading frat parties for wellness darties. Do you know what a darty is?
1: No.
0: You don't know what a darty is?
1: What is it?
0: A darty is a day party. That's when everybody would be in the front yard playing beer pong.
1: Okay.
0: It's called a darty.
1: I called it tailgating, but yeah.
0: On a regular just day?
1: Like for football, yeah.
0: Yeah, no, but this was
1: yard parties.
0: Okay, but I went to Radford, Rad City. And it was, every day there was, you could just walk outside and be like, oh, what are you guys doing? And you walk up to a party. And they're called darties.
1: That sounds
0: parties.
1: Fun.
0: Yeah, and dangerous. And like people would fall off roofs.
1: How did you
0: stuff.
1: Finish college?
0: A year early. Clap, please. Thank you. I'm so smart. I had to graduate early or else I was going to stay there forever and never leave.
1: It's all right. I went for like 6 years of college and I only got a degree in general studies.
0: I would have been a townie of the city of Radford. I would have stayed there forever if I did not get out when I did. But these college kids are trading the regular darties for wellness darties, which is different. Like they're doing Pilates or yogas or a run or an ice pack or a bath or a coffee or a matcha. Like what?
1: Matcha.
0: Mm. Yeah.
1: Maybe that would help my vocal cords.
0: Matcha. I love matcha and I like that it tastes like grass.
1: I love that you said you're going to make me some tea like two hours ago
0: gosh,
1: and that never happened.
0: Forgot. You know what? I'll go do that now.

0: FLS. Good morning.
1: Good morning. How are you?
0: Good. What's your name?
1: Tim Edwards.
0: Tim, why are you calling right now?
1: For tickets to Ocean City, Maryland.
0: And how did you know to call right now?
1: I got the email for joining the club.
0: Oh, so you're a country club member. You knew there was a song, and you were like, you know what? I'm going to call right now and see if I can go to a, not one, but two-day festival in Ocean City, Maryland.
1: That's awesome.
0: Well, guess
2: you're
0: what?
2: Number nine,
0: you're
2: man.
0: Caller number nine.
1: Awesome. Thank you guys so much.
0: You are so welcome. Who are you going to bring with you?
1: One of my friends.
0: Oh, well, you're a good friend.
1: Awesome. Thank you guys so much.
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3: From the Rappahannock Electric Cooperative Weather Center. Daytime highs approaching 90 today under mainly clear skies with a slight chance for isolated thunderstorms. Lows around 71 tonight, partly cloudy. Daytime highs approaching 86 tomorrow. Sunshine mixed with clouds at times. Low 80s Saturday, warmer Sunday with highs in the upper 80s and thunderstorms. Right now, it's 71 degrees.
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0: 93.3 WFLS. Good morning. It's Grayson and Ian here. I made Ian tea.
1: Thank you.
0: You're welcome.
1: I appreciate it.
0: What do you think about it?
1: It's fruity. What'd you say it was?
0: It's the Tazo Passion Fruit Tea. It's the OG one. I don't like the one from Starbucks now. That's like the passion fruit and lemonade. I like the original passion fruit shaken. They don't do that anymore.
1: Okay.
0: But they make the little tea packs of them, and we just ran out, so I just put a little note on the box and put it on our boss's door handle, so she
1: saying,
0: has to see
1: stock
0: it.
1: Stock up.
0: It says, order more, please, and then I put a heart.
1: Is this actually supposed to, like, does it say it's going to help with me? Or
0: no.
1: Oh, okay.
0: You're welcome,
1: it's just
0: though.
1: For funsy. Okay.
0: It's a placebo. It's going to heal you.
1: It's going to heal me from the inside.
0: From the inside.
1: I need something, because it's been a little bit of a struggle bus this morning. I'm not going to lie.
0: You're fine. You're grow up, you know?
1: Okay, then.

0: 93.3 WFLS. It's Grayson and Ian, and I am a little surprised right now, Grayson.
1: Why? What did I do?
0: It's what you haven't done.
1: What did I not do? Oh, good morning to you, the birds. I'm chirping. You're welcome.
0: I mean, I gotta hear it now. Like, at first I hated it. Now it's grown on me.
1: See?
0: It's like the exact opposite of our show and tell. Where you hear something like one time for a song and you maybe like it, but then you hear it again and again and again and you're like, I hate this.
1: Glenn texted it and said, it's a small world from the Disney World ride.
0: Oh, yes.
1: It's a small world. Have you heard the horror stories about people getting stuck on that and it's just playing on repeat?
0: Oh my God, that would be terrible.
1: Incredible. Put me in, coach. Except I don't ride roller coasters.
0: I lost the text of where it came in, but somebody sent us a link and I looked at it and they were not a fan of the Goonies are good enough. The theme song from the movie The Goonies.
1: Yeah. Oh, I love that.
0: Which the movie is fantastic. Oh, the song on its own is, it's okay.
1: Yeah,
0: Yeah, you never saw it. It's
1: such
0: fine.
1: Such a fan of that movie.
0: Your kids would probably, like Bennett would probably enjoy it.
1: Bennett watches Brain Rot. So I think he would probably love it.
0: It's a fun movie. It's great.
1: It's on that list of movies that I need to watch, like Star Wars and Star Trek and anything.
0: Saving Private Ryan. It goes on and on and on and on and on.
1: No. Oh. Well, we'll get to it one day. That's a tomorrow.
0: I'm sure
1: Grayson.
0: You won't.
1: That is a tomorrow Grayson problem. And then you know what it will be tomorrow?
0: Friday.
1: A tomorrow Grayson problem.
0: Okay. It's just never ending.
1: And it's a small world after all.
0: Well, on that note, I'm out of here because I don't want to hear that anymore. So say goodbye, Grayson.
1: Bye.
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0: Morgan Wallen and Ernest with Cowgirls and 93.3 WFLS. Good morning, I'm Bonnie. And hey, make sure you are listening later today during your BJ's Restaurant and Brew House All Request Lunch Hour, because you get to pick the music, and right after 12, that's going to be your next winning code for Pick Pack Go for your chance to go to any U.S. destination on us. 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Text it in to 370-WFLS to try to win. How is the weather for us today? Any rain in the forecast? We're going to find out next.
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3: 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Slight chance for isolated thunderstorms this afternoon. Otherwise, mainly sunny skies. High temperatures reach up to 90. Lows around 71 tonight. Partly cloudy skies. High temperatures reach up to 86. Tomorrow, sunshine mixed with clouds at times. Low 80s Saturday. Upper 80s Sunday with a chance for storms. Currently 75.
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This guy loves his dog. She is a golden retriever named Miss Pie. And earlier this month, she just celebrated her second birthday. It is Bailey Zimmerman between a rock and a hard place on WFLS.

0: The Zach Brown Band and Jimmy Buffett with Knee Deep at 93.3 WFLS. And a big congratulations to Timothy of Fredericksburg. He was our winner this morning of our country calling passes for our WFLS Country Club members. 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

random facts. Still celebrating National Virginia Day, which was this past Monday. And if you didn't know, Virginia is known as the mother of presidents because 8 U.S. presidents were born here, including George Washington, Thomas Jefferson,

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16: 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Slight chance for isolated thunderstorms this afternoon. Otherwise, mainly sunny skies. High temperatures reach up to 90. Lows around 71 tonight, partly cloudy skies. High temperatures reach up to 86. Tomorrow, sunshine mixed with clouds at times. Low 80s Saturday, upper 80s Sunday, with a chance for storms. Right now, it's 79 degrees.
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You already know it's going to be that kind of day if you already have to go down the hallway to grab some Tootsie Rolls. I won't say who, though. Here's Jason Aldean, Whiskey Drink.

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need boys, and they said, you know, all the others went and cashed out. We got the subdivision all mapped out. 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And he said, boys, whatever you're offering, it won't be enough.

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1: From the Rappahannock Electric Cooperative Weather Center. Highs level off around 90 this afternoon under mainly sunny skies with a slight chance for isolated storms. Partly cloudy skies tonight. Lows dip down to about 71. High of 86 tomorrow. Sunshine mixed with clouds at times Saturday with a high of 81. 87, chance of thunderstorms Sunday. Currently, it's 83 degrees.
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625. 625 is the winning code this hour for Pick, Pack, Go. 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This is for Jessica. Happy belated birthday. It's Brooks and Dunn with Neon Moon at 93.3 WFLS.

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0: Marilyn Jackson, Little Bitty at 93.3 WFLS. And I know everybody's been wondering when Alan Jackson's The Last Show, One More for the Road, is going to be released to streaming platforms. And we finally have a date. It is December 4th. Thank you so much to Marcus for requesting that one today on your BJ's Restaurant and Brew House All Request Lunch Hour. And of course, thank you for all the requests. I'll see how many more I can squeeze in before 1 o'clock. 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The code is 625-625. 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

0: Luke Holmes, Be By You, at 93.3 WFLS. And we're trying to help Barracuda find his forever family. 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
1: From the Rappahannock Electric Cooperative Weather Center. Slight chance for isolated thunderstorms this afternoon. Otherwise, sunshine mixed with clouds at times. Daytime highs approaching 90. Partly cloudy skies tonight. Slight chance for isolated thunderstorms. Lows around 71. Daytime highs approaching 86. Tomorrow, sunshine mixed with clouds at times. Currently, it's 86 degrees.
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American Idol is going to be moving from L.A. to Georgia for season 25 next year. 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

0: 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And you might hear Faith Hill this Sunday on Bonnie's Hen House. It's brought to you by Renew Health and Wellness. 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

Good afternoon. Your artist fun fact. One of these artists was homeschooled until seventh grade, and that would be Ella Langley. 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

0: Jelly Roll, need a favor at 93.3 WFLS. And hey, wake up and win with Grayson and Ian tomorrow morning on their Finally Friday show. At 6:20, they're going to give away a Black Rifle Coffee Company gift certificate. 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
7: From the Rappahannock Electric Cooperative Weather Center. Slight chance for isolated thunderstorms this afternoon. Otherwise, sunshine mixed with clouds at times. Daytime highs approaching 90. Partly cloudy skies tonight. Slight chance for isolated thunderstorms. Lows around 71. Daytime highs approaching 86. Tomorrow, sunshine mixed with clouds at times. Right now, it's 88 degrees.
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0: Jordan Davis, next thing you know, in today's new country, 93.3 WFLS. And hey, make sure you're listening tomorrow during your BJ's Restaurant and Brew House All Request Lunch Hour. Right around 12:20, I'm going to have your chance to win tickets to the State Fair of Virginia. And that's going to do it for me, Bonnie Miller. Blair Gardner is coming up next. He's going to have another winning code for you right after 4 o'clock this afternoon for Pick, Pack, Go. So be listening for that code when you hear it. Text it to 370-WFLS for your chance to win. Hope you have a good one. I'll be back for you in the morning for TGIF. Stay safe.
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Blair Garner here, the home of Tic Tac Go. Get set next hour. A three-digit code could get you in the running, a trip for two anywhere you want to go in the U.S. We'll get to that at the 4 o'clock. Lainey Wilson now. This is Watermelon Moonshine on WFLS. It was right.

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0: 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Blame.

you hear about American Idol? Big changes. American Idol is moving from Hollywood to Atlanta. That's right. For the 25th season, Georgia's production incentives, which are pretty enticing, helped a lot. But when you think about it, Luke Bryan, Lionel Richie, and Ryan Seacrest, they all live much closer to Atlanta. So that probably factored into it in a big way. But I was taken aback by that. Don't forget, tomorrow morning, Grayson and Ian have another three-play sponsored by Casper Mechanical Heating and Air. Three songs, one smart way to start the day on 93.3 WFLS. 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
2: 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On the northbound side, 95 Quantico, yes, that's an accident. Your delays are going to start at 610. Southbound 95, your delays are out of Springfield to the Occoquan. Brief delays at Quantico, and then delays when you get to Route 3, the rest of the right of the exit from Massaponic to Spotsylvania. 66 heavy from the Beltway, Fairfax County Parkway to Manassas. I'm Allie Oakley with WFLS traffic.
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6: From the Rappahannock Electric Cooperative Weather Center. Partly cloudy skies tonight with a slight chance for isolated thunderstorms. Lows around 71. Sunshine mixed with clouds at times again tomorrow. High temperatures reach up to 86. Lows dip down to about 66. Tomorrow night, mainly clear. Low 80s Saturday, warmer Sunday with highs in the upper 80s and storms possible. Right now, it's 90 degrees.

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1: I think that is such a funny song. Cody Johnson, Horseback. It's 93.3 WFLS. My name is Blair. 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
5: 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On the southbound side, 95 heavy out of Springfield to the Occoquan, Pasadena Boulevard, south of 234 to Quantico. The crash is northbound 95 at Quantico with delays from 630 Courthouse Road. Southbound 95, traffic slows past Route 3, Route 1 Cosner's Corner, pretty heavy, especially northbound. Southbound side at Massaponics Church Road, heavy. Westbound 66, heavy, off and on from the Beltway to Manassas. I'm Allie Oakley with WFLS Traffic.
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0: Hey, it's the new guy, Blair, on 93.3 WFLS. So the Toy Hall of Fame has announced their finalists for this year, and I'm kind of surprised that a couple of these are not already in the Hall of Fame. Tickle Me Elmo. Are you kidding me? How is that not already in the Hall of Fame? Same thing with Care Bears. They're not in yet, but they're nominated. And they're up against Bingo. A game's older than anybody listening, probably, competing against a doll that caused shopping riots and bears whose special power is emotional availability. Okay, the winners arrive in November.
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2: 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On the southbound side of 95, heavy through Springfield. Then it's Lorton to the Occoquan. Crash northbound 95 near the Cardinal Drive overpass off to the side. Southbound side taps the brakes to look at it. Southbound side of 95 slows 234 to Quantico, with the northbound side of 95 right lane blocked at Quantico for a crash. Delays from 610. I'm Allie Oakley with WFLS traffic.
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0: Jason Aldean and Carrie Underwood, If I Didn't Love You. Hey, I'm Blair. I'm the new guy. I'm trying really hard to make a good first impression, you know, with the folks here at the station, and to let them know that people are listening during this shift. It's just a friendly little competition. I don't even know if I should talk about this on air. But Bonnie, we love Bonnie. Bonnie's hen house, and she's here every midday, 10 to 3. Just the sweetest person on the planet, but she's really rocking the numbers. I mean, when she gives out her codes, she's getting such a great response. We got to boost this thing up in the afternoons. I'm trying to take on Bonnie in a very friendly way. So let me give you today's code, and please text it. So I want us to get some credit here. 450. Those are the digits. 450. What do you do with them? Well, you text 450 to this number, 540-370-9357. All right, that's 370-WFLS. If you will text in that number, not only will you help me, but you'll also get a chance to win a trip for two, you and a guest, anywhere you want to go in the country. It's Pick, Pack, Go from 93.3 WFLS and Robert B. Payne.
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0: Come on, you know, it's a little friendly rivalry with your coworkers. Pick, pack, go. I just want the station to know that there are a lot of people who listen during this time of day. So we need to raise our voices. We need to let the station know because Bonnie's got so many people listening. I mean, she is killing it with Pick, Pack, Go. We got to get some interest. We want someone in the afternoons to win this flyaway for two, right? A trip to anywhere in the U.S. And the code you need for this hour, the one that I hope you'll text us now so we can help beat Bonnie, is 450. All right, 450. Those three digits. Text them to 540-370-9357. That's 370-WFLS, 450. Your shot at that trip for two, anywhere you want to go in the country, you and a guest. Pick, pack, go. Thank you to Robert B. Payne and 93.3 WFLS. I'm coming for you, Bonnie.
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2: 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No appointment needed. Southbound side of 395 heavy from the Pentagon to Seminary. Southbound 95 slows out of Springfield to the Occoquan. Southbound side is going to slow 234 to Quantico with the crash. Northbound 95 to Quantico in the right lane with delays from 630 Courthouse Road in Stafford. On the southbound side, maybe a new incident near Kings Dominion. Everything that you've got on Route 3 is volume and 66 jam from the Beltway to Bull Run. I'm Allie Oakley with WFLS traffic.
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5: From the Rappahannock Electric Cooperative Weather Center. Slight chance for isolated thunderstorms tonight. Otherwise, mainly cloudy skies expected. Lows level off around 72. Slight chance of thunderstorms tomorrow. Highs level off around 87. Sunshine mixed with clouds at times. Lows dip down to about 66. Tomorrow night, partly cloudy skies. Currently, it's 82 degrees.
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0: He's Jelly Roll. I'm Blair, and we are 93.3 WFLS. I'm the new guy here, and I have loved getting to know these folks. Bonnie is just right at the top of the list, one of the sweetest people on the planet. We have this little friendly thing going on, and she's probably surprised I'm mentioning it on air, but she's got so many people listening at middays, and when people are hearing her codes at noon, they're like, bam, bam, bam, texting it in to win this flyaway for two to go anywhere you want to go, you and a guest, in the country. Thanks to Robert B. Payne Heating and Air, and of course, here at WFLS. So, I'm just asking for one day. Just one day. That's all I'm asking. Text the number 450 to 540-370-9357. When you do that, this show will get a little more credit, right? So, I want to nip at Bonnie's heels. I just want to let her know the new guy is here, and it's friendly, and it's fun, and I hope you'll play along. 370-WFLS. Text in that number, 450. We want to make a statement, right?
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5: Southbound 95, heavy out of Springfield to ride to 123. More delays both directions, actually, between the truck weigh station and Quantico, with northbound delays starting to 630 Courthouse Road with the crash at Quantico out of the way. But listen, we got some nasty little storms running in our direction. If you can hear me, you're going to experience them. I'm Allie Oakley with WFLS Traffic.
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0: You know, sometimes there are things that you don't know that you need until you hear about them. This is not going to be one of those. Burger King has released a chicken nugget-shaped purse. Burger King. And the purse is called Le Nugget. It costs $4. Only 500 were made, and it's being described as haute couture. Nothing, I think, says fashion confidence like carrying your keys inside something that appears to need a dipping sauce. So one more time, 450. That's the three-digit code we need you to text. We need Bonnie to know that there are folks listening during this hour. So please, 450, if you'll text it to 540-370-9357. That's 370-WFLS. Not only will you help me. Are we too early in our relationship that I should be asking you to do this? I hope not. 450, text it, and you will also get qualified for that trip, you and a guest, anywhere you want to go in the country. Thank you so much, Robert B. Payne, Heating and Air, for making it possible. 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
4: Southbound 95 traffic slows out of Springfield. It's going to be off and on the rest of the ride into Stafford County. We've got some wicked storms heading in this direction. Northbound 95 traffic slows 630 Courthouse Road to 234 with that crash at Quantico out of the way. 17 at 95. Now that is a crash. A lot of volume and a lot of slow traffic. Route 3 and Blue Gray Parkway. Potential accident at Route 3. I'm Allie Oakley with WFLS traffic.
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0: kind of got a dirty little grind to it, doesn't it? Jason Aldean, She's Country. Hey, everybody, it's Blair, 93.3 WFLS. You know, the WFLS secret song of the day can make you a winner of these passes to go to the Country Calling Festival, which is incredible. Did you look at the lineup? We're talking Lainey Wilson, Chris Stapleton, Rascal Flatts, Miranda Lambert, Dierks Bentley. Some of the other supporting artists include Russell Dickerson, Travis Tritt, Mitchell Tenpenny. I mean, this thing is going to be huge, and we want to get you there. Oh, I didn't mention Brothers Osborne or Justin Lynch. Yeah, they're there too. Clay Walker. It just goes on and on. Anyway, tomorrow between 8 and 5, be listening for the WFLS Secret Song of the Day. That's your cue to win your way in. Tomorrow, 8 to 5, WFLS.
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5: 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Southbound 95, traffic slows out of Springfield to the Occoquan. More delays out of Dale City. That takes you to Quantico. The northbound side, there was an accident at Quantico. Backed things up to 630 Courthouse Road. And we got these wicked storms, DT said, rolling through the region. Route 3 at 95, there was an accident, as well as 117 in the area of 95. So you're still backed up. I'm Allie Oakley with WFLS Traffic.
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0: is Luke Combs and Beat by You on 93.3 WFLS. My name is Blair. Big Luke news. The other Luke, Luke Bryan, starts his farm tour tonight. I just think this is fantastic. It's a four-concert run in farming communities, goes through Sunday, and the reason is to support scholarships for students from farm families. Isn't that fantastic? He's the son of a peanut farmer. He's given back in this way. So way to go, Luke Bryan, on that. And then tomorrow, who do you think is going to give you the first listen to a brand new Luke Bryan song where he's doing a duet with Luke Combs? It's Luke and Luke tomorrow on 93.3 WFLS.
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3: 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There was an accident, and also Route 3 at 95 accident. Southbound 95, your delays are out of Springfield to 123. Dale City off and on to get past Centerport Parkway and Route 3. Northbound 95, north of 610. Now you've got a crash. The crash in Quantico out of the way. I'm Allie Oakley with the WFLS traffic.
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12: 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Slight chance for isolated thunderstorms tonight. Otherwise, mainly cloudy skies expected. Lows level off around 72. Slight chance of thunderstorms tomorrow. Highs level off around 87. Sunshine mixed with clouds at times. Lows dip down to about 66. Tomorrow night, partly cloudy skies. Currently, it's 82 degrees.
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0: One of the voices you'll hear at Country Calling, Russell Dickerson's Happened to Me. Blair on 93.3 WFLS. You may not know it, but today, I kid you not, is International Country Music Day. And I kind of have a question. I was thinking, if you were to meet someone who had never heard country music before, and it was up to you to pick one song to play for them, what would it be? Not your favorite. I'm talking about the song that would really explain the country music format to them. My answer changes every time I think about it. As of right now, before I opened the mic, I was thinking, well, it's Garth's If Tomorrow Never Comes, which I think is great. I also like, well, I don't know, a Johnny Cash song would be great. Dolly would be terrific. What do you think? Love to know. 540-370-9357. You can text that answer into me. 370-WFLS. Am I missing something?
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5: 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No appointment needed. Southbound side 95. Traffic slows out of Springfield to 123 with Route 1 bailout starting at Lorton Road that takes you to Woodbridge. Southbound 95. Your delays are out of Dale City. That's going to take the second exit for Quantico. Pretty heavy through Stafford and also before and after Route 3 to the exit from Asponix, Spotsylvania. Northbound side slow Centerport Parkway to 234. 17 Mills Drive right around Asponix Church Road. Yep, crash. I'm Allie Oakley with WFLS traffic.
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Yeah, International Country Music Day. And the question I raised, what would be the one song you'd play for someone who'd never heard country music before? The song that you would say best explains the country format, not necessarily your favorite. And I had said Garth's If Tomorrow Never Comes, or maybe a Dolly Parton song, Johnny Cash. But I got a great text in from Mary J., who's listening to us over in Spotsy. She said, Blair, you're missing the obvious. You got to go with Ella Langley's Choosing Texas. If it's been number one longer than any in history at the charts, that's the obvious pick. You may be right. You have a different suggestion? 540-370-9357. Text it to me. 370-WFLS. On a train.

0: Sometimes you got to be careful what you ask for. I asked you to text in with your song suggestions, like if you were going to play a song for someone who's never heard country before. It's in honor of International Country Music Day. And Cliff, who is listening to us in, downtown in the Fredericksburg Square, he said he would choose Honky Tonk Badonkadonk. Yeah, that does it, Cliff. I also really like the suggestion from Mary J. Ella Langley's Choosing Texas. Those are both good. Anything we're missing, 540-370-9357. 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
1: Southbound 95 traffic's jammed out of Springfield to the Occoquan, Dale City to Quantico. Pockets of traffic in Stafford and before and after Route 3. Northbound 95 slows Centerport Parkway to 234. Route 1 entrance ramp for 95 north on accident. 17 Mills Drive, Massaponics Church Road crash. I'm Allie Oakley with WFLS traffic.
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2: 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Southbound 95, traffic is going to slow out of Springfield to get to 123. More delays south of Dale Boulevard. And earlier crashes clear. 95 northbound, slow 630 Courthouse Road to ride up toward 234. 17 Massaponics Church Road. They're getting that accident out of the roadway, as well as the one at Route 1 at 95 Spotsy. I'm Allie Oakley with WFLS Traffic.
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10: From the Rappahannock Electric Cooperative Weather Center. Mainly cloudy skies expected tonight with a slight chance for isolated thunderstorms. Lows level off around 72. Sunshine mixed with clouds at times tomorrow. Slight chance of thunderstorms. High temperatures reach up to 87. Lows level off around 66 tomorrow night. Partly cloudy skies. Currently 81.
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0: That's Lauren Lynn and Chase Matthew, All My Exes on 93.3 WFLS. If you like to record your favorite TV shows, well, I got one you got to set right now. October 21st, it's ABC airing a two-hour live celebration of Dolly Parton. The CMA is putting this whole thing together, and it includes performances. There's archival footage and the stories that you may not know about her life. The best part, all the proceeds benefit the Imagination Library. Even the television goodbye, I think, is going to put books into children's hands. That is exactly what I think she would want. So again, on the 21st of October, Dolly Parton, ABC.
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4: 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Southbound side 95 out of Springfield. Traffic's pretty heavy to get to 123 south of Dale Boulevard. Northbound side's going to slow 610 to ride up toward 234. Southbound 95 traffic slows south of Route 3. And we've got these rain showers rolling through the region. And 66, there was an incident after Centerville. Traffic's backed up to Nutley. I'm Allie Oakley with WFLS Traffic.
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0: It's Blair on 93.3 WFLS. One of my life's greatest blessings was when my kids were born, my twins. And, you know, the love that you feel as a parent for your kid is just indescribable. People had tried to explain it in advance, but, I mean, it doesn't even touch the reality of what it's like. And I put myself in the situation of these parents who find out that their kid has been diagnosed with cancer. Can you imagine how devastating that must be and the impact on the entire family? Well, St. Jude Children's Research Hospital, they are at the forefront of trying to eradicate childhood cancer. And you can help in their process, in their fight for a cure. So if you'll go to our website, WFLS.com, we've got a link right there for St. Jude Children's Research Hospital. If you are blessed with healthy kids, as I feel, join me, please, in saying thank you by helping those who really, really need it.
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4: 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Southbound 95, heavy out of Springfield to ride to the Occoquan, Dale City to Quantico, and the northbound side is going to slow before 610 to ride up to 234 with some storms rolling through our region. 66, very heavy, trying to make your way through Centerville and Manassas. I'm Allie Oakley with WFLS Traffic.
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0: good old days of making a restaurant reservation for one? Used to feel a little weird, like, yes, just me. No, nobody stood me up. Please stop looking at me like that. It's B-Dub. Apparently, we're getting over it. Restaurant reservations for one are up 22% from last year. And I kind of love this because why should you need another human being just to justify ordering an appetizer and dessert? Like, honestly, dining alone is pretty peaceful. Nobody asking, can I try that? No negotiating where to eat. And the entire bread basket belongs to you. The only downside when the server says, are we waiting for anyone else? No. Just you and the emotional support, Brett. But seriously, you don't even need a reservation. Just belly up to the bar and call it good.
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3: 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Southbound 95, heavy out of Springfield to ride to the Occoquan, Dale City to Quantico, and the northbound side's going to slow before 610 to ride up to 234 with some storms rolling through our region. 66, very heavy, trying to make your way through Centerville and Manassas. I'm Allie Oakley with WFLS Traffic.
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7: From the Rappahannock Electric Cooperative Weather Center. Mainly cloudy skies expected tonight with a slight chance for isolated thunderstorms. Lows dip down to about 72. Sunshine mixed with clouds at times tomorrow. Slight chance of thunderstorms. Daytime highs approaching 87. Lows dip down to about 66 tomorrow night. Partly cloudy skies. Currently, it's 75 degrees.
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A little girl left her favorite stuffed animal in Italy, and let's just say Rosie the Bear decided to extend her stay a little bit. This story has a happy ending, and we're going to share it with you in your Good Vibe Stories coming up in minutes. 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

0: B-Dub with your good vibes. Rosie is a little girl's childhood stuffed animal, and she accidentally left her behind at a Four Seasons hotel in Italy. The staff found Rosie, but instead of just tossing her in a FedEx box, they gave her the full VIP treatment. They took photos of Rosie around the hotel, basically documenting the luxurious solo vacation she was apparently having without her family. Then they mailed her home with a long handwritten letter from Rosie explaining her adventures. It's incredibly sweet. Also, Rosie now has better vacation photos than most of us do. I lose something at a hotel, I get an automated email saying we have no record of that item. That's your good vibes.
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what we call the Insta Countdown coming up a little bit later. We give you the five most wanted songs of the day, and we give them to you in 60 seconds or less. That's coming up later on in the show. Low Cash on with us in the next hour.

Montana sky. Driven up and down the coast a few times. London, Paris, paradise. But ain't got much memory. Other scenes come to think I missed them all. And damn,

Speaking of the coast, remember Five for Beach, you and me. That sunset, cliffs by the sea, and the night rolled in. And you still talk about that moon that I can't recall, but God, I saw.